Yeah. 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Take off the money phone. Take off the car loan. Take off the flex and the white loss. Take off the weird-ass jewelry. 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It's a

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But most of the time I spent behind the

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1: You gotta ask me. Yeah, I'm going to the party, but I'm not going to make friends. 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

0: La notte di Radio Caffè.
1: Baby, it's really amazing what I go through without you. 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